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So now we're going to say hello to everybody watching around the world from Buenos Aires. Hola. Hello to Albania, Andorra, Antigua, Argentina, Aruba, Australia, Austria, Bahrain, Belgium, Bolivia, Bosnia, Brazil, Bulgaria, Canada, Chile, Colombia, Costa Rica, Croatia, Curacao, Czech Republic, Denmark, Dominican Republic, Ecuador, Egypt, El Salvador, Estonia, Finland, France, Germany, Gibraltar, Greece, Guatemala, Guyana, Honduras, Hong Kong, Hungary, Iceland, India, Indonesia, Ireland, Israel, Italy, Japan, Kenya, Latvia, Lebanon, Lithuania, Luxembourg, Malaysia, Malta, Mexico, Netherlands, Nicaragua, Norway, Oman, Panama, Paraguay, Peru, Philippines, Poland, Portugal, Puerto Rico, Romania, South Africa, Saudi Arabia, Serbia, Singapore, Slovakia, Slovenia, South Korea, Spain, St. Lucia, Sweden, Switzerland, Thailand, Taiwan, Trinidad, UAE, Great Britain, US Virgin Islands, and the US of A. Welcome, everybody. If you're watching, thank you for being there. And I hope you're having a good time, and don't be shy with each other. You'll probably be friends, and we're so happy that you're there, and we're thinking of you, and we're here with the greatest crowd of all time in Buenos Aires. Y gracias también por hacer el esfuerzo de estar aquí. Thank you for being here, everybody. Here we go. Woo! Y siento por mi español. One. Okay, we're gonna sing now. We're ready. One.

God is watching me. God don't praise me because I beat Joe Frazier. God don't give nothing about Joe Frazier. God don't care nothing about England or America as far as your wealth is all his. He wants to know, how do we treat each other? How do we help each other? So I'm gonna dedicate my life to using my name and popularity, helping charities, helping people, uniting people, bringing people bumming each other because of religious beliefs. We need somebody in the world to help us make peace. So when I die, if there's a heaven, I want to see it.